0: before any relationship. Solomon, who is the human author of most of the Proverbs, is remembering what happened to his father David. And he's knowing the tendency of his own feeble heart. And he's watching the addiction of his own sons. And he does all he can do to shout out the warnings concerning the dangers of playing with the fire of immorality. The first words come in the second chapter, beginning in verse 16. And I want you to note that Solomon said all these things, and I'm going to read them to you. Somebody's going to say, you shouldn't talk about this in church. Well, if we shouldn't talk about it in church, it shouldn't be in the Bible then, right? I want to make sure you see this is in the Bible. That's why I want you to look down at your Bibles and read what I'm going to read, beginning in the second chapter in the 16th verse. To deliver you from the immoral woman, from the seductress who flatters with her words, who forsakes the companion of her youth and forgets the covenant of her God. For her house leads down to death and her paths to the dead. None who go to her return, nor do they regain the paths of life. Now turn over to the 5th chapter. My son, pay attention to my wisdom and lend your ear to my understanding, that you may preserve discretion and your lips may keep knowledge. For the lips of an immoral woman drip honey, and her mouth is smoother than oil. But in the end she is bitter as wormwood, sharp as a two-edged sword. Her feet go down to death. Her steps lay hold of hell. Lest you ponder her path of life, her ways are unstable, you do not know them. Therefore hear me now, my children, and do not depart from the words of my mouth. Remove your way far from her. Do not go near the door of her house, lest you give your honor to others and your years to the cruel one, lest aliens be filled with your wealth and your labors go to the house of a foreigner. Turn over to chapter 6 and verse 24. To keep you from the evil woman, from the flattering tongue of a seductress, do not lust after her beauty in your heart, nor let her allure you with her eyelids. For by the means of a harlot a man is reduced to a crust of bread, and an adulteress will prey upon his precious life. Can a man take fire to his bosom and his clothes not be burned? Can one walk on hot coals and his feet not be seared? So is he who goes in to his neighbor's wife. Whoever touches her shall not be innocent. People do not despise a thief if he steals to satisfy himself when he is starving. Yet when he is found, he must restore sevenfold. He may have to give up all the substance of his house. Whoever commits adultery with a woman lacks understanding. He who does so destroys his own soul. Wounds and dishonor he will get, and his reproach will not be wiped away. For jealousy is a husband's fury. Therefore he will not spare in the day of vengeance. He will accept no recompense, nor will he be appeased, though you give him many gifts. These are the Proverbs about immorality. These passages teach us that it's easier to avoid the pitfalls of sin if we avoid the path of temptation. Almost all of secular living today is tainted by the lure to impurity. Most advertising today is slanted in that direction. We use sexual temptation to sell everything. Everything, even things that you cannot even remotely connect with it, we sell with sexual impurity. In some of the translations of the passages that I have read, the word immoral woman is translated by the term strange woman. Now, that's not talking about a woman who's strange. First of all, the term strange woman in Israel referred to all those who were outside of the covenant of Israel, who followed the ways of Baal and other gods and practiced the religion of the nations around them. Any such woman would be a strange woman to the man of God. And in Israel, there were some who had forsaken their own commitments to God, who had once walked with Jehovah but had walked away from him. And such a woman who would do such a thing would be considered by a man of God as a stranger. This description is also used on occasion for those women in Israel who were unfaithful to their own husbands, who had broken their vows to the Lord. And so whenever you read that in the book of Proverbs, you're talking about one of those three things: either someone who is a Baal worshiper or an idolater outside of the covenant of Israel, someone within the covenant of Israel who has forsaken the way of God, or someone who is an unfaithful spouse. Now, I need to tell you that in these passages, it appears somewhat one-sided, as you can see. It sounds as if we're picking on the women and not being faithful to the men. But please understand that this passage is a passage that describes a father's counsel to his son. So therefore, he's going to warn his son about what he considers to be the dangers out there awaiting him. If Solomon had chosen to sit down and talk with his daughter, he could have said exactly the same things to her about those men who would lure her into temptation. It seems to me today that within our culture, the ground is kind of level there. It's not one more than the other. It seems to be both and. So we will take this in a rather generic way. And every time you think that I'm talking about women in an unkind way, just remember, I'm just using the words of the scripture as they were presented from the format of a father talking to his son. Now, having read all of these instructions in chapters 2 through 6, the Proverbs of immorality, I want to tell you a story. I want to tell you the parable of immorality. If you have never read this, you will wonder if somebody who is a screenwriter hasn't gotten a hold of the book of Proverbs and changed it around. For once again now in your Bibles, turn to Proverbs 7 and verse 6. Solomon tells this story about immorality. Listen. "For at the window of my house, I looked through my lattice, and I saw among the simple, I perceived among the youths, a young man devoid of understanding, passing along the street near her corner. And he took the path to her house, and in the twilight, in the evening, in the black and dark night, and there a woman met him with the attire of a harlot and a crafty heart. She was loud and rebellious, and her feet would not stay at home. At times she was outside, at times in the open square, lurking at every corner. So she caught him and kissed him. With an impudent face, she said to him, 'I have peace offerings with me. Today I have paid my vows. So I came out to meet you, diligently to seek your face, and I have found you. I have spread my bed with tapestry, colored coverings of Egyptian linen. I have perfumed my bed with myrrh, aloes, and cinnamon. Come, let us take our fill of love until morning. Let us delight ourselves with love, for my husband is not at home. He has gone on a long journey and has taken a bag of money with him and will come home on the appointed day.' And with her enticing speech, she caused him to yield. With her flattering lips, she seduced him. Immediately he went after her as an ox goes to the slaughter or as a fool to the correction of the stocks, till an arrow struck his liver as a bird hastens to the snare. He did not know it would cost his life." That is Solomon's parable of immorality. It sounds like the plot of some of the movies that are out there today. It sounds like the storyline of some of the novels. Someone caught in the trap of infidelity and immorality. One modern writer has paraphrased it like this: "It was early, and the shadows of the night were just beginning to shroud the city with their darkening mantle. Solomon's eyes fell upon a young man. This youth had turned his back upon all counsel. He was involved with the wrong crowd. He thought he had all the answers, and yet he was untaught, immature, and unprotected. Apparently, he had no wise plans for the evening hours. Having idle time on his hands, he was a sitting duck and an easy victim. Slowly walking the street, he is met by the temptress. She is an interesting yet revolting study. She is a married woman, but an unfaithful one. She is dressed in sexy attire and has a subtle approach. She is talkative to the point of being boisterous, well acquainted with the evil ways of the world. She is self-willed, brash, possessive, and flattering. She inflates his ego, but deflates his resistance. She had her plans well staked out and attractively prepared. Her victim was chosen. He was flattered by her attention, and he was ready to yield. The temptation was giving every promise of success. Instead of running from it, the youth remained to enjoy it. The delight of temptation was about to become the tragedy of indulgence. She insinuated that her husband had gone away, taking plenty of money so that he could have a good time. So why shouldn't she have a good time while he's gone? She not only flattered this young man, but she played upon his sympathy. As she downgraded her husband, her victim was becoming elevated in his own thinking. Five words tell us the graphic story of the moral collapse of this young man. Look at them. She caused him to yield. And thousands of men have fallen in exactly the same way, with decayed character, destroyed morals, and diseased souls. They have become like department store merchandise, slightly soiled, greatly reduced in price. The parable of immorality. And it's very quiet in here because we all know people who have gone through that exact experience. Some may have walked through that in their own lives. The Bible speaks very pointedly and very powerfully to the problem of impurity. Here in these passages of Scripture, one of the most important things for us to notice is the price of immorality. We've seen the parables and the Proverbs. Let's notice the price. The price of immorality is first of all presented to us in a number of pictures. I'm sure all of you know what a metaphor is. It takes something that is spoken and uses a picture to build the concept of that in your mind. And if you go back with me to the second chapter again of the book of Proverbs, to the first passage that we read, you will notice that salted throughout all of these texts are little word pictures that Solomon uses to describe the price that is paid for immorality. Hollywood paints this beautifully in luxurious settings with wine and money and all kinds of embellishments. But what you never see in any of these stories is the awful price that is exacted from the one who indulges in such a way. But the book is a book of reality, the book of Proverbs. It doesn't just give us one side of the story like Hollywood does today. It gives us the whole story. And beginning in chapter 2, in verse 18, we have some of these metaphors. For her house leads down to death, and her paths to the dead. Notice chapter 5 and verse 4. But in the end, she is bitter as wormwood, sharp as a two-edged sword. Her feet go down to death, and her steps lay hold of hell. Notice chapter 5, verse 22. His own iniquities entrap the wicked man. He is caught in the cords of his sin. Notice chapter 6 and verse 27. Can a man take fire to his bosom and his clothes not be burned? Can one walk on hot coals and his feet not be seared? Look at verse 33 in the same chapter. Wounds and dishonor he will get, and his reproach will not be wiped away. Look at chapter 7 and verse 22. Immediately he went after her as an ox goes to the slaughter, or as a fool to the correction of the stocks, till an arrow struck his liver as a bird hastens to the snare. He did not know it would cost his life. Now, when you put all those together in those pictures, one right after the other, my friend, there is another side to immorality that nobody talks about. There is the pain and the anguish and the hurt and the brokenness and the separation and the awful disappointment. And I know I speak to some wounded hearts, and I do not mean to open the wound and make it more difficult for, but I must speak the truth. Wherever I travel, I see the awful pain of this kind of activity. When I see children being hustled off between mother and father, taken on an airplane so that they're crying when they leave one parent, and then they go to another parent and they stay with them for a while, and they're back and forth because of the broken vows of marriage. My friends, it is an epidemic, and it touches the church almost with the same incidents that it touches the world. And maybe it's time that we go back to read what God says. Maybe if we hear something more about the penalty of immorality from the Word of God, which speaks the truth, we will be cautious not to allow ourselves to be caught in the trap of sin. For Satan goes about as a roaring lion, seeking who may devour, trying to destroy us and ruin our effectiveness for God. He's having a heyday today in the church, among leadership, and in the parishioners of congregations. The price of immorality. Notice, first of all, the pictures. But let me break it down in another way. Let's talk for a moment about the price tags. We all know that when we sin, there is a spiritual price tag. When we do that which God tells us not to do, we pay the penalty. There is always some scar tissue from sin. Yes, God forgives, but God does not take away the consequences. I remember when I was a young man as a pastor, I was reading an article in his magazine written by a quite well-known writer at that time by the name of Walter Trobisch. Walter Trobisch was writing on sexual purity and God's forgiveness, and he made a statement in one of his articles that just jumped off the page to me. The statement was that God's wonderful forgiveness is so wonderful that God can make done things undone. And I looked at that and I thought, that's not true. That's not true. I never wrote a letter to anybody who wrote an article in a magazine before in my life, but I wrote him a letter. I said, I read your article and it is wonderful except for one statement. God cannot make done things undone. How many of you know that? I was at that time counseling with a young lady who was in trouble because of immorality. She was carrying a child that she should not have been carrying. She had no husband. She had been immoral, and she was brokenhearted, and she asked God to forgive her, and God did forgive her, no question about it, but the baby was born. You can't make done things undone. So there is a price, spiritually. But I don't want to talk about the spiritual price. I want to get down to the practical issues that affect this in our churches and in our homes, because Solomon looks at us as almost as if he's taking an x-ray picture of this particular time in history, and he tells us what happens when we do not follow God's clear direction about moral purity. First of all, we suffer personally. Proverbs 5:9 says, lest you give your honor to others and your years to the cruel one. One commentator I read said the word cruel one means blackmailer. Lest you give your honor to others and allow yourself to be blackmailed. You pay a price emotionally. Proverbs 5:11-14 says that this kind of activity fills your life with remorse and regret. And you mourn at last when your flesh and your body are consumed, and you say, how I have hated instruction, and my heart despised correction. I have not obeyed the voice of my teachers, nor inclined my ear to those who instructed me. I was on the verge of total ruin in the midst of the assembly of the congregation. Notice, hated instruction, despised correction, obeyed not the voice of his teachers, inclined not his ear to those who instructed him. Here's a person who looks back on his life and realized that he had been forewarned and he had ignored the warning and had walked headlong into the whole situation in spite of that.
1: I can't tell you how prevalent the story we have just read is today in our world, in our churches, in the people that you and I know. This is a subject we need to understand and be prepared to deal with. The Bible helps us and gives us principles to keep us on the right track. And if you're studying along with us in the book of Proverbs, you know that there's much information here about this subject. We'll take part two of this on Monday. In the meantime, it's Friday. Therefore, I want to give you my little Friday speech about going to church. Do hope you will do that. So many people have come back to the church, and unfortunately, so many people who left during COVID have not come back. You need to be in church if you want to grow in the Lord, and I hope you will make that a priority for the weekend. Wherever you are, find a church that honors the Lord, teaches the Word of God, and be blessed. We'll see you then on Monday. Thanks for listening. Have a great weekend.
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6: Hey now, I'm Johnny Radio, coming to you from the used RV juggernaut that is No Bull RV here in Leduc. If you were here beside me, you'd see that the place is jammed with RVs, travel trailers, motorhomes, toy haulers, fifth wheels, any kind of RV you can imagine. It's here and it's ready to become yours. Rick Showers from No Bull has been showing me around and the selection is really huge, right, Rick?
7: That's right, Bob.
6: Okay, Bob, let's just go with that. Okay, so Rick here was looking for a way to make these beautiful used RVs even more attractive, and he's managed to persuade his finance company into giving his customers, that's you, a rate of just 2.99% OAC. I don't need to tell you that's totally unheard of in the RV world, but this rate goes away at closing time on Saturday, so you really have to pick yours out kind of now, right, Rick?
7: Better believe it, Johnny.
6: So just a couple days left. Why not head over and say hi to me, Johnny Radio, here at No Bull RV in beautiful Leduc, which I'm told is a French word that means the Duke. I just made that up. I don't know what it means.
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The weekend is here. Yes, your short work week is done. How does it feel? You feeling good? I sure hope so. Let's take a look at your verse for today. May give you some extra encouragement. We're going to take a look at Proverbs 3:5. You know it. Trust in the Lord with all your heart and lean not on your own understanding. Beautiful. And an easy one for us to remember because I think most of us memorized this one in Sunday school.

0: just stumbled upon a beautiful story. Now, I think it was, 30 years ago that the Women's Professional Baseball League closed its doors. 30 years. Well, it is back up and running. And to reintroduce this beautiful game and women playing it at a professional level, I mean, side note, it has been quite the past couple of years for women and professional athletes just being able to play in leagues of their own. And yes, to that, Mabel Blair, whose team inspired the movie A League of Their Own, threw out the first pitch to Kelsey Whitmore of the Women's Pro Baseball League, their very first game in 30 years. So, pretty incredible moment. She's 99 and throwing out the first pitch. What a beautiful moment.
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0: When I say, let's go adopt an animal, what animal immediately pops into your head? For me, it's a cat or a dog, right? Maybe a bunny, maybe a bird. But my friend just called me and said that they've adopted a new animal. And I'm thinking, okay, it's going to be a golden retriever. Like, what did you adopt? A turtle. I didn't even know you could adopt turtles. Anyway, they sent a picture. They're calling it Mira. And it is the cutest turtle I ever did see. So I'm excited to go over and visit this weekend and meet Mira, the turtle. But it got me thinking about pets. That's such a unique pet. Maybe you have a turtle and it's not that unique. But for me, my mind was completely open up to the possibilities of pets. Do you think I could adopt a capybara? 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I'm sure not very good, though, in captivity. I also would love to adopt a skunk. Also not ideal. So maybe this is not my wheelhouse, but unique pet adoptions. What is the most unique one you've heard of?
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4: 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They played pranks on him, but finally felt guilty. Sorry, they said, we're going to stop. No more water above door, he asked. No more nail shoes to floor. Nope, never again. Ah, said the boy then, I no more spit in soup. Ah, revenge. Hollywood would go bankrupt without stories of vengeance. Sylvester Stallone and Bruce Willis might be unemployed. But bitterness drains the joy from our lives. Here are two things to remember. One, Jesus canceled my debt on the cross. I must cancel the debts others have built up against me. Two, don't focus on who spit in your soup. Think not on what has been done to you, but what has been done for you. Reminds me of the church sign, love your enemies. After all, you made them.
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0: Lots of unique adoptions when it comes to pets are coming on in. Thank you so much for your text messages. Iguana, says Tom. A friend of his adopted one, and they've had it for about 5 years. They prefer the reptiles over the mammals. 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Yes. Yes, it does. And Lisa, thank you so much for your text message today. Because a hairless cat's not super common. But I guess if you've got allergies, a great option.
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0: Well, we're finishing off our week looking at different prayers that we can pray over our children as they go back to school. Okay, you're thinking, not quite yet, Holly. And I know. I still have a couple more weeks, but we are 1 week closer. And so here is a prayer for today that we're praying over that next generation. So we're going to read Matthew 6, 3 and 4, and then we're going to pray about serving unseen. Not about being seen and getting the pat on the back, but allowing those little moments where we are serving God to be between us and Him. 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May they do good for an audience of one and not for the approval of others.
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4: 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I'm Stephanie Nicole with Food for Thought. 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Just think about the Lord for a moment. Think about how he shows us who he is through the stories of the Bible. 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Do we believe he is real and true? Do we believe in his ability and strength? If we do, then we can also say, along with King David in Psalm 25, verse 1, "In you, Lord my God, I put my trust."
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0: Well, since it's Friday, have you had a chance to check out any new releases today? It used to be Tuesday, so let's date myself here. Now we have to wait until Fridays, but boy, are there tons of new releases for you and the family to enjoy. So when we take a look at the albums or EPs that are available today, not a lot. You have the Life Church Switch Simple, and that's it. But for songs, just the singles, we've got Josh Grove with Trust, Psalms 13, Francesca Battistelli releasing He Will, a little Carly Ann Taylor featuring KB with Lifeline, and we've got the NCS Collective with Give Me Love. So just a couple of the new releases for you to enjoy.
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0: We're on the downside, I guess, of summer vacation, as we have, what, 3-4 weeks left? This summer has gone by too quickly, and the weather has not been what I wanted it to be. So many things we've had to change or cancel, but that's okay. We still have some time to go through that summer bucket list. We had Farmer's Market on the list. We were able to check that off. We've checked off the movies now. Still a few more things that we want to be able to accomplish by way of just exploring the city a little bit more. How are you navigating your summer bucket list? Is it going good? Yes or no?
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0: Well, the weekend is officially here. I hope you have an incredible Saturday and Sunday. Any fun plans? We've got a family barbecue to go to tomorrow. Not on my bucket list. I should do it, though, like add it to the list just so I can cross it off, as every year we do it, and it's always so fun seeing family again. The big old barbecue comes out, and sometimes we have to do it indoors, but that's okay, as it's always full of laughter and joy and some pretty fun games as well. So hopefully you've got some fun things on your schedule that are great memory makers or ways to reconnect.
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5: Hi, this is Dr. John Neufeld, and this is Back to the Bible, Canada's Bible Minute. Psalm 27, verse 1 says, "The Lord is my light and my salvation. Whom shall I fear?" The Lord is the source of light in that He guides and leads us. Whereas darkness is the symbol of distress and trouble, perplexity, sorrow, light's the very opposite of these things. And God supplies such an abundance of light that these difficulties disappear. The way forward becomes bright and clear. If God is our salvation, if He's on our side for us, then why should we fear? 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
15: Hello and welcome to another edition of Discoveries in Health. I'm your host, Chris McKay, and I'm really glad you're with me today because today we're going to be talking about an issue that affects each and every one of us, and that's stress. And believe it or not, whether it's job stress, financial stress, family stress, or even the little things that we're told not to stress about, any form of stress takes a serious physical toll on your body. But don't worry, because there is something you can do about your stress. And joining me today on the phone is Dr. Michael Pincus. And Dr. Pincus is going to talk about stress and give us some great information on things that we can do to reduce or even eliminate the negative effects that daily stress has on our bodies. For those of you that may not know Dr. Pincus, he is a nationally recognized authority on natural and alternative health. He's worked with top Hollywood celebrities, professional and Olympic athletes, and he continues to be involved in the latest research into today's top health concerns. And Dr. Pincus, thanks so much for being with us today.
16: Thanks, Chris. Great to be with you.
15: So let's get right into this whole stress issue. You know, stress is such a normal part of our daily routine these days, but why should we all be concerned about it? And more specifically, what's going on in our bodies and what are the warning signs that we should be looking for?
16: Well, you know, there's two ways to look at stress. One is what we call mental stress.
15: Uh-huh.
16: And the other is how stress affects your body. As a doctor, I'm more interested in how it affects your body.
15: Sure.
16: So the way stress affects the body is this. When a person's under stress, the body transposes the stress into tension.
15: Okay.
16: And your muscles end up contracting. And everyone feels that in their upper back and neck. You feel the tightness.
15: Right.
16: As a doctor, I'm more concerned about the muscles that you don't feel. such as the muscles in the arteries.
17: Oh, okay.
16: That tighten up. And the muscles, the heart is a giant muscle.
17: Oh, right.
16: And the muscles in and around your digestive tract.
17: Mm-hmm, mm-hmm.
16: Because these are the things that are resulting in heart disease, digestive difficulties. And I want to talk a little bit in your show today about nutrition, because there are two nutrients that completely handle the body in terms of stress.
17: Okay.
16: Now, according to the research that I've been involved with, it's as simple as calcium and magnesium.
17: Calcium and magnesium.
16: Right.
17: Okay.
16: When you're deficient in calcium and magnesium, a lot of things can happen. Calcium, magnesium, for example, is needed in order to go to sleep at night. And how many people do you know, they just don't sleep well? You wake up tired, your body hurts more, pretty soon it starts to wear you down, and pretty soon you get sick and you have a condition. When people are suffering from pain and osteoporosis and fibromyalgia and cramps in their legs and weird illnesses, so there's something wrong with this picture. And it has to do with not how much calcium someone's taking in their diet or how many calcium supplements or how many antacids you chew. It has to do with simple absorption. Is that calcium getting absorbed into your body?
17: With calcium being something to deal with stress, isn't calcium for building bones?
16: Well, yes. Okay.
17: Yeah.
16: And it does build your teeth. But you see, 1% of the calcium actually circulates in your blood.
18: So when that 1% starts to drop, it could affect your heart, your brain, your kidneys, your organs, and your body shuts down, it actually dies.
17: Wow.
16: And so 1% of the calcium always has to be in your system. And there's two sources of calcium. One is in the diet.
17: Yeah.
16: And two is from the bones themselves.
17: The body will absorb it back from the bones if it needs it?
16: That's right.
17: I see.
16: And what you just discussed right now leads to one of the major causes of a condition that's affecting 25 million Americans right now, which is called osteoporosis.
17: Right.
16: Which is a weakening of the bone.
17: Now, and that's due to the body deriving the calcium from the bones instead of from nutrition.
16: Yep.
17: Okay.
16: And so what we have to do is we have to find a way to put calcium back in the diet. Now, you think that would be really easy.
17: Sure, just drink milk.
16: Just drink milk or, you know, eat a lot of green leafy vegetables and that sort of thing. But first of all, people don't do that.
17: Right.
16: And second of all, the quality of the calcium that comes from our diet has been decreasing in the last 50 years.
17: Really?
16: Yeah, because things like pasteurization, food that are irradiated, the calcium is leached from the soils.
18: And people are taking medications that block it. So
16: the actual calcium is not being absorbed in the body.
17: Okay.
16: And then you see people taking Tums and calcium supplements. You know, they buy at the health food store or drugstore.
17: Right, right.
16: But these calciums don't absorb in the body.
17: That's interesting.
16: For a couple reasons. One, when you take an antacid that has the calcium in it, like a Tums, first of all, calcium does not absorb in the body unless it's in an acidic environment. But see, what happens when you take a Tum? Whoa. It's an antacid.
17: Oh, okay.
16: So even if you're getting calcium in the antacid itself, it's not being absorbed.
17: I see, because it has to be in an acid environment for it to be absorbed.
16: Exactly.
17: Okay.
16: Now, we have a product called the CalMax formula.
18: My CalMax formula is natural.
16: And the difference is that
18: it's a powder. And what happens is you put in hot water, and you mix it up, and you drink it down. So it's in a liquid instead of a pill.
16: And it absorbs into your system.
17: Wow. So that solves that problem then.
16: Well, yeah, because when calcium and magnesium are in a liquid state, it absorbs 10 times better than in any other state.
17: Wow. That's great. Matter of fact, yes, I'm reading the can right now. It says a fast-absorbing calcium and magnesium beverage powder.
18: Well, it comes down to absorption. One of the ways to tell if you're not absorbing calcium is take a look at what drugs you're taking. Are you on high blood pressure medication? Do you need something for your kidneys? Are you on pain medications? Do you need sleeping pills? If the calcium and especially the magnesium is being absorbed,
17: mm-hmm.
18: you're not going to suffer from all these things. My CalMax formula does absorb incredibly in the body. The thing is that when you take my CalMax formula, it's not like, well, will I feel better? 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I mean, this is really amazing.
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15: 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And remember, you have absolutely nothing to lose because you can try CalMax absolutely risk-free. So that number to call is 1-800-971-2937. I'll give it to you again. It's 1-800-971-2937. If you're just joining us, I've got Dr. Michael Pincus on the phone today, and we're talking about something that we're all too familiar with these days, and that's stress. And we're finding out about the damage that everyday stress can do to our bodies, the warning signs that we should be aware of, and what we can do to alleviate and even eliminate the effects of stress. And Dr. Pincus, you were talking earlier about calcium and magnesium and how we need these nutrients in our bodies to fight the effects of stress, and how your CalMax formula can help us in this battle against stress. I'd like to talk for a minute about how the magnesium factors in. I mean, I'm starting to understand about the calcium, but what does magnesium do?
18: Well, we're talking about stress, and we're talking about stress affects the body. And first of all, in order to function at all, your body needs magnesium. It's probably, of all the vitamins I could list, magnesium is probably the most important vitamin on the planet right now.
17: I've not heard a whole lot about magnesium. I mean, why is magnesium so important?
18: There's over 325 biochemical reactions that magnesium is involved with. It's almost like a hormone.
17: Wow.
18: And, for example, with low levels of magnesium, your heart won't beat.
17: Ooh.
18: Very important factor in life.
17: Yeah,
18: right?
17: Yeah, I would say so.
18: Yeah, in fact, let me just read a list of some of the conditions associated with magnesium deficiencies.
17: Okay.
18: You have attention deficit disorder, Alzheimer's, anxiety, asthma, autism, chronic fatigue syndrome, congestive heart disease, constipation, diabetes, fibromyalgia, high blood pressure, insomnia, migraine headaches, multiple sclerosis, muscle cramps, Parkinson's, osteoporosis, and the list just goes on and on and on.
17: And this is associated with a lack of magnesium in the body?
18: Simply a lack of magnesium.
17: Holy cow.
18: So it's nothing to really mess around with. Now what happens is this. You need the magnesium in your body in order for the calcium to be absorbed.
17: Oh, so it's a necessary thing in order to get the first component, which is calcium.
18: That's right. They work in combination with each other. Now, there's many more practical applications of this CalMax formula.
17: Mm-hmm.
18: First of all, like I said, you drink it, so it gets into your system.
16: And one of the first things we use it for in our clinic is for people who are under a lot of stress and they can't sleep well at night. It works better than anything I've ever seen for people that have trouble sleeping.
17: Really?
16: Because it relaxes your body, and you actually feel the relaxation after you drink the after you drink a cup of the CalMax formula.
17: Hmm. Interesting.
16: Now, the other thing that it's really, really good for are people who are in pain.
17: Okay.
16: And I have a whole bunch of stories to tell you and case studies of people actually taking the CalMax formula and getting rid of pain. And this is including arthritic type pain, fibromyalgia, which is a form of arthritis, back pain, muscle spasms, migraine headaches. There's a whole category of areas I'd like to discuss with you.
17: Wow, that's fantastic. Some of those things that you've named seem to be age-related or things that we experience as we grow older. Is there a link there?
16: Yeah, there's a vicious circle that I'd like to discuss. What happens is that when a person has a magnesium deficiency, specifically magnesium, they don't absorb their foods well. And so they go into what we call malabsorption syndrome, which millions and millions of Americans have. And it's not like you feel sick or, you know, this or that. You might be, over time, just starting to feel more tired and tired and tired.
17: Mm-hmm.
16: And that's just a real gradual over time type of thing. And a lot of people justify that they're getting old and they just need more rest or whatever.
17: Right. That's what I would think.
16: Now, what happens is that when you get less absorption, you actually increase the deficiency in your system of magnesium.
17: Wow.
16: And that starts to take the calcium out of the bones. You start getting bone loss. You start getting muscle loss because it also reduces the muscle mass. And pretty soon, before you know it, you are feeling old.
17: Yeah.
16: And your body's actually starting to manifest it.
17: Wow. All due to a simple lack of these nutrients.
16: Calcium, magnesium. Now, let me tell you, and it is simple. The problem in being a doctor and a researcher is how do you get this into the system? The formula that we have, the CalMax formula, is so fantastic because it's in a powdered form. You take hot water and you put it in a cup, take a teaspoon of this powder and mix it in.
17: Yeah.
16: And you drink this cup down.
17: That's great. Well,
16: the absorption rate is really incredible because it actually goes right into your bloodstream.
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15: 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Well, if you're just joining us, I've got Dr. Michael Pincus on the phone today, and he's telling us about stress and how important it is to ensure that you've got the proper nutrients in your system, specifically calcium and magnesium, and how much of an impact that has on our overall health. So I guess one of the things that people should really be aware of is, because this isn't an instant thing that triggers you to say, oh, I'm sick, but, you know, instead happens gradually over time, it's very possible that people might not even be aware

0: magnesium actually helps the transmitters in the nerve. And when you take this CalMax formula, many times it will calm your back pain.
1: Wow.
0: I know, I a couple years ago, I herniated a disc in my back.
1: Mm-hmm.
0: And I was trying everything, and I took out the CalMax formula, and I drank it, and I couldn't believe the difference. Within about a half hour, I was functional again.
1: Hmm.
0: Now, it wasn't completely gone, but I drank it over a 10-day period,
1: yeah.
0: And it completely alleviated the problem.
1: Now, what about heart disease?
0: Well, heart disease is something you have to watch out for, both dietarily and going down the genetic line.
1: Yeah.
0: And if anyone has any history of heart disease or you've even had bypass surgery, you should be on this CalMax formula. And I can't say that without enough emphasis, because it's something that will completely give you a new lease on life.
1: Isn't that amazing? We had talked about arthritis. What about joint pain?
0: Well, the arthritic joints really respond to this. And I recently gave a can of this to a lady who was suffering from fibromyalgia, where she was having pain in just about every joint in her body.
1: Mm-hmm.
0: It could be in her knee, it could be in her neck, it could be in her elbow. And I gave it to her 1 week, and I saw her the next week, and I swear, Chris, I did not recognize her.
1: Really?
0: Just as a lady that was 64 years old, and the first time I saw her, she looked like she was 84 years old, and the week later, she was bright, she had a beautiful smile, her eyes were gleaming, and I honestly had to ask my wife who this lady was, and sure enough, she was the one who took a week of the formula, the CalMax formula, and she said she got a really good week of sleep for the first time in years.
1: Wow.
0: And that her pain was much better, and she ordered 3 more cans for me.
1: Wow.
0: And she was giving it out to her friends.
1: That's amazing.
0: And when I use this with the professional athletes, I'm a doctor for the U.S. Olympic team, and I had a number of athletes using this before their events so they could sleep well, and they'd wake up and their muscles were in real relaxed shape.
1: Wow. You really wouldn't think that such a small component of your normal diet can make such a profound impact over the way that you feel.
0: Well, see, what's happened, Chris, is that in the last 50 years, the American diet has greatly changed, and the nutrition has greatly changed.
1: Mm-hmm.
0: And add to that the medications. Many people are on blood pressure medications or anti-anxiety drugs or heart medications, and many of these things also block the absorption of calcium magnesium in the system.
1: Wow.
0: So the very drugs that are treating the conditions that your body is experiencing, because it's deficient in calcium magnesium, it's also blocking further absorption.
1: Isn't that something?
0: So it's really a rat race out
1: yeah,
0: there.
1: Yeah, it sounds like it's a vicious circle.
0: It sure is, and what are you going to do? So my formula is try the things that are simple first.
1: Yeah.
0: You have nothing to lose. This is not going to hurt you, put it that way.
1: Yeah.
0: You have nothing to lose.
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0: 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If you just tuned in, we're talking with Dr. Michael Pincus about stress and the negative effects that everyday stress has on your body. Whether it's job stress, financial stress, family stress, any form of stress takes a serious physical toll on your body. And Dr. Pincus, you were talking about how your CalMax formula can help us in this battle against stress. And I guess this is something everyone should be aware of, whether you're 24 or 94.
1: Well, I've used it for many, many years as a younger person, and now as I'm aging as well, I use this, and it definitely helps me sleep better.
0: Mm-hmm.
1: It helps control the stress of the workaday world, and many people will just be amazed how this actually works.
2: Because our formula has a chemical reaction that occurs before you actually ingest it.
0: Mm-hmm.
2: CalMax is pre-dissolved. It doesn't get lodged in your system. And so what happens is that when people drink the CalMax, it's like an infusion into your body. It's like, whoa, it's like decompressing. And so people who are in pain, they take the CalMax, the calcium magnesium gets into the muscles and it starts to relax it.
0: Dr. Pincus, you talked earlier about how stress affects your energy, and I'd like you to elaborate a little bit more on that subject, if you would. I mean, does stress really affect our energy levels?
2: Good question. Because energy is like the biggest thing right now, like people, chronic fatigue syndrome, PMS, and fibromyalgia. It's like wiping people out. And that's the key to low energy, is a lot of it's caused by pain, feeling old, your joints don't move well. This kind of wipes you out. It drains your energy. And then you get tired and you go to sleep. Guess what? You don't sleep. Now, I'm telling you, like, common scenarios due to a lack of calcium and magnesium in your system. When you have the CalMax, and the first thing that happens, you take it 20 minutes before you go to bed,
0: mm-hmm.
2: you get a good night's sleep. And you wake up feeling refreshed and your energy comes back.
0: Is CalMax safe? I mean, you're telling us how powerful CalMax is, and I'm just wondering if you can ever take too much or if it's safe to take if you're already on any supplements or medications.
2: CalMax has never, ever been shown to interact poorly with any medication. Okay, it's 100% natural, it's safe. And, you know, our formula doesn't contain sugar, which is in a lot of calcium products, wheat, soy, gluten, lactose, or anything that people are trying to avoid. CalMax doesn't have any of that. But you see, the point is that if you're a person who's a diabetic, you're on high blood pressure, you've had bypass surgery, guess what? You are deficient. You are deficient in the calcium and magnesium.
0: Dr. Pincus, unfortunately, we're about out of time. Any parting thoughts? I mean, who can really benefit from this?
1: Well, I wish we had more time because this product, I'll tell you, if you're over the age of 35,
0: mm-hmm.
1: you should definitely be taking the CalMax formula just daily on a preventative basis.
0: Yeah.
1: But if you're someone who's more of a senior citizen, or if you're someone who can't sleep well, or you're experiencing a lot of muscle cramps, a lot of aching in your body, this is an absolute. It's so simple, but it controls most every function in your whole body.
2: 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CalMax is so unique. It's something that I urge you to try because CalMax can help you.
0: Well, Dr. Pincus, I think that's great advice, and I want to thank you again for taking time out of your busy schedule to be with us today.
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3: That's right, Bob.
2: Think about changing my name to Bob just to make things easier. But here at No Bull, the RVs are flying off the lot because of this absurdly low lending rate. Now, as good as Rick is at getting deals like this, they did put a time limit on it, and it ends today. So when we close today, we are not allowed to offer that rate anymore. So it's kind of like a clock ticking sort of a situation here at No Bull. Right, Rick?
3: You betcha, Johnny.
2: And that's why you need to come down and see us here at No Bull and secure the used RV you've been looking for. 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I love Leduc. Don't you?
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11: Hello there, and thanks for tuning into this week's show. 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And if you're just joining us for the first time, nice to have you along today. 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And I want you to check them out when you have a chance because they really have some great products to improve your health and the health of your family. Okay, on today's show, we're talking about vitamin D, sometimes referred to as the sunshine vitamin, but folks, here's the problem. many of us aren't getting enough sunshine lately between slathering on those powerful sunscreens and spending more time indoors. And what it really comes down to is this vitamin D deficiency that's out there is causing an avalanche of health problems for 70% of our population, ranging from pain, loss of balance, muscle weakness, depression, increased blood pressure, arthritis, memory loss, and even a compromised immune system. And I have Dr. Michael Pincus with me today to talk about the most effective way to get vitamin D. Dr. Pincus, it's good to talk to you again.
12: Chris, it's great to be back. Thank you.
11: You know, many of you know that Dr. Pincus is a nationally recognized authority on natural and alternative health. He's a successful chiropractor. He's worked with top Hollywood celebrities, professional and Olympic athletes, and he continues to be very involved in some of today's top health concerns. And let's kind of start at the top, Dr. Pincus, and talk a little bit about what are some of the warning signs that you may be deficient in vitamin D?
12: Okay, well, part of it is how you feel. And one of the things, Chris, is being tired for no apparent reason.
11: Okay.
12: But on the reverse side of that, I've seen that a lack of vitamin D affects your sleep. Okay, another big sign is that your bones ache. Now, there's a lot of people listening who've been diagnosed with osteoporosis, which is a thinning of the bone.
11: Mm-hmm.
12: But again, a vitamin D deficiency. A big one is muscle weakness. So you try to get up from a couch, you get in and out of a car, and you're finding it more and more difficult. And that's leading to the high, high prevalence of people falling and injuring themselves.
11: Ah, okay. All right.
12: Which is a huge problem.
11: Right, exactly.
12: Another one is you tend to get more colds, especially upper respiratory problems.
11: Okay.
12: Problems with blood pressure, cardiovascular problems, digestive problems, constipation, bloating, gas.
11: Mm-hmm.
12: It's very, very common. And if you're a diabetic, there's all kinds of data about being deficient in vitamin D, and the list goes on and on. It's a huge problem.
11: What does vitamin D actually do in the body? What is it used for?
12: Well, when we use the word vitamin, it's actually kind of a misnomer because vitamin D is actually a hormone.
11: Okay.
12: And this regulates thousands of genes in the body. Everything from pain, blood sugar, immune system, blood pressure, bone strength. Plus, vitamin D has been linked to maintaining colon health, breast, prostate, and ovarian health. But I'll tell you what, the way we're taking vitamin D is all wrong. It's all messed up.
11: Well, why do you say that? Why is it messed up?
12: Well, first of all, you go to your doctor and they say, yeah, I'm going to put you on a vitamin D supplement, and it's like 400 international units, which is totally worthless. Or God forbid, if you're listening right now and you're taking a multivitamin and you think you're covered, that's why you're on 6 or 8 or 10 different prescription drugs. I'll tell you that right now. Because your body is not getting enough D. The other thing is that vitamin D is an oil. You don't absorb oils in your body. They're very difficult to digest.
11: Okay.
12: So I've come up with my own vitamin D, which I call Dr. Pincus's vitamin D3 formula.
11: So, Dr. Pincus, what makes your fast melt vitamin D formula so unique?
12: Well, Chris, first of all, I put 5,000 units of vitamin D3 per serving in each tablet so you can actually feel the difference. I wanted to give you enough dosage so it really goes to work. Second, I use the right type of vitamin D in my formula, which is superior and readily available so your body can digest it, and this is known as vitamin D3. And third, my formula is a fast melt tablet that's available for immediate absorption.
11: You know, you mentioned that vitamin D is an oil. So how were you able to make your formula into a fast melt?
12: Well, good question, Chris. Here's what I've done. I've worked with an advanced team of scientists, and these guys, they know their stuff, and they're using this technology to convert vitamin D, which is an oil, into a dry powder. And once they do that, they put it in this fast dissolving melt for immediate absorption and quick results that you can feel.
11: What's some of the feedback that you're getting, Dr. Pincus, from people that are taking your fast melt D3?
12: Well, I'm getting tons of feedback. You know, I've got people that email me. Here's an email from Betty, and she writes, I was diagnosed with a severe vitamin D deficiency, and she said she tried many other vitamin supplements.
11: Okay.
12: And then she discovered my D3, and she said she went back to her doctor, had her blood test, and her blood test went back into a normal range just within weeks.
11: Wow. All right, folks, I want to take a moment here to let you listeners know that if you want to try Dr. Pincus's vitamin D3 formula, there's a special toll-free number for you to call. 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And remember, folks, you have absolutely nothing to lose here because Dr. Pincus's vitamin D3 formula is guaranteed to be safe and effective or your money back. And when you do call and order, you will not be automatically enrolled in one of those monthly subscription programs. This is a one-time order. So the number to call is 1-800-467-0053. I'll give it to you again. It's 1-800-467-0053. All right, for those of you just joining us, I have Dr. Michael Pincus on the line with us today. We've been talking about Dr. Pincus's fast melt vitamin D3 formula, and this vitamin D deficiency is really an epidemic now, causing all kinds of health concerns. But the issue is, even if you're trying to get vitamin D back in your body, you're most likely taking the wrong type or the wrong form of vitamin D the wrong way, maybe not even getting enough of it. And Dr. Pincus, why don't we start here by talking about, you know, why is this deficiency such an epidemic, despite all of the awareness and the products that you see on the store shelves containing vitamin D?
12: Well, yeah, that's a good point. 70% of us in this country are deficient in vitamin D. The fact is that your body needs vitamin D. This is a hormone that should be there, and it's not there. And the statistics show that back in the 70s when we started getting cable networks and, of course, with the internet, we're not going outside, and most of us get no vitamin D from the sun.
11: What makes your Fast Melt D3 formula a much better choice?
12: Well, Chris, first of all, I put 5,000 units of vitamin D3 per serving in each tablet so you can actually feel the difference. Second, I use the right type of vitamin D in my formula. And third, I've worked with an advanced team of scientists, and they're using this technology to put it in this fast dissolving melt for immediate absorption and quick results that you can feel.
11: Now, is your Fast Melt vitamin D3 formula manufactured here in the U.S., Dr. Pincus?
12: Yeah, absolutely. My formula is manufactured right here in the USA, Chris. In fact, we have a facility that is a cGMP certified lab, which means current good manufacturing practices. And this is an FDA mandated set of rules that we follow. As a matter of fact, just recently the FDA came in and did an inspection, and they said, hey guys, keep up the good work.
11: Now, you mentioned earlier that there's a strong connection between vitamin D and diabetes. Talk a little bit about how your Fast Melt D3 formula could help folks that are dealing with diabetes or even at risk of getting diabetes.
12: Well, yeah, diabetes is a huge problem. And in type 2 diabetics, what we find is that there's plenty of insulin in the body, but the insulin is not recognized by the cells. And so what vitamin D3 does is it takes that problem and it seems to fix it. Now, they've studied vitamin D3 and it's improved this insulin signature by 60%. And just to give you a comparison, the most popular diabetic drug improves at 13%.
11: Wow. Now, let me ask you this, Dr. Pincus. How can your Fast Melt D3 formula help boost your immune system?
12: Vitamin D is responsible for 200 different chemicals that your immune cells produce to fight off bacteria and viruses. Listen, if you're someone that's susceptible to having any type of cold, flu, I would start right now taking one of my vitamin D3 melts every day. And one of the nice things about this is that besides your immune system being better, you'll find your energy better, you'll find less pain, less arthritic type pain, more mobility, flexibility, better muscle strength. And if you're someone who's concerned about falling, you'll have better balance and a better sense of walking, which is so important these days.
11: So, and how do you take it, Dr. Pincus?
12: You can take it in the morning. You can take it at night. You don't need water, and you put it in your mouth, and, you know, maybe count to 30, it's gone.
11: Wow. And maybe you can share again for those that may have just joined us some of the responses that you get from people that have been taking your formula and what kind of results have they seen?
12: Let me tell you my own story. So over the summer, I didn't take as much of my D3. I was actually traveling and I ran out of it. So what happened to me is, you know, I'm basically pain free, but all of a sudden I started having pain in my hand. I go, what is this? This is weird. But then I realized that I had run out of my D3 formula, and I went off of it for several weeks. And the minute I started going on it, it took about 7, maybe 8 days, the pain went away.
11: Wow.
12: Crazy, isn't it?
11: That's how you know something's working, right? If you stop and the health issues come back, well, there's your answer.
12: That's the best test that anyone can listen to, especially if you're on the fence. You're going, well, I wonder if this is really for me. And what I would do, Chris, is next time you give out the number to have people order, is go ahead and order it. I know you mentioned it's a risk-free offer. And go ahead and try it yourself and stay on it for 5, 6 weeks. And then if you still doubt it, then go off of it and see if anything gets worse.
11: And again, folks, I want to take a moment here to let you listeners know that if you want to try Dr. Pincus's vitamin D3 formula, there's a special toll-free number for you to call. 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I'll give it to you again. 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So what do you think, folks? Are you one of the 70% of people listening most likely taking the wrong type of vitamin D supplement? Joining us today is our good friend Dr. Michael Pincus, and we've been talking about his fast melt vitamin D3 formula. And Dr. Pincus, what you're saying is that most of us are deficient in vitamin D. And because of that deficiency, it's causing health issues like pain, muscle weakness, immune problems, and that most vitamin D supplements are not the best form. And more importantly, it's not the right amount of vitamin D to really make an impact. Is that what you're saying?
12: Yes, it's exactly what I'm saying, Chris. It's a multifaceted problem where, one, we're not getting enough vitamin D3 in our system.
11: Mm-hmm.
12: Vitamin D3 is responsible for activating 2,000 different genes in the body, controlling everything from diabetes to hormone production to muscle strength, heart beating correctly, digestion, immune system, it's a really long list. And honestly, it surprised me because in medical school, we learned that vitamin D was necessary for the bones. We get enough being outside and in our milk and end of story.
11: Right.
12: And for the first 20-some years of my practice, I never prescribed vitamin D. I just didn't think it was necessary. And then in the early 2000s, the studies started coming out. And now there's over 2,300 studies that just show that vitamin D is absolutely necessary. It's not just a good idea. It's absolutely necessary. It's a hormone that should be in the body, and it's not there.
11: Can you share some of that research, Dr. Pincus, and more importantly, what's the conclusion of the research related to vitamin D?
12: Well, one of the biggest studies ever on vitamin D were from the U.S. Navy.
11: Okay.
12: So I think it was like 145,000 men and women were studied, and they found that the number one non-combat reason that people died in the Navy was due to melanoma.
11: So skin cancer.
12: So I'm reading this study, you know, I kind of paused right there and I went, yeah, it makes sense. You know, people are out on the decks of ships in the equator and all over the world and they're getting the harmful
11: exposure,
12: UV sun rays and they're developing skin cancer. But then I read on and it said most of the victims were office workers, like clerks and people in hangers and inside. And I went, oh my God. So it was a link going back to vitamin D deficiency in the body.
11: What about muscle and bone strength? Can your D3 form

0: someone listening right now and you're having a lot of joint pain, bone pain, muscle pain, fibromyalgia, I would say start on my formula like immediately and start taking one or two of my vitamin D3s a day for the first week or two to get your doses up quickly.
1: So let me ask you about these gummy vitamins. Does that work? Can you put enough vitamin D into a little gummy bear, and is that the best way to get it in your body?
0: No, of course not, Chris. You know, they'll go to any types of lengths to try to market things that seem good, but you're taking a lot of sugar and gelatin and wax. My thing is, it's not what you take, it's what your body absorbs.
1: Well, I want to talk more about what happens when people start taking your Fast Melt D3 formula.
0: Boy, that's a really good question, because the first area that vitamin D seems to affect is your energy, your sleep, your outlook, your moods. And then after being on it for a while, your core strength will come back. So for those of you who have slowed down, you're going to feel more energy, like physically. So it's kind of like feeling a little bit younger, Chris.
1: And who wouldn't want that?
0: Right.
1: And maybe you can share again, for those that may have just joined us, some of the responses that you get from people that have been taking your formula, and what kind of results have they seen?
0: Well, one of the surprising ones was I gave it to my brother-in-law, who had gone to his doctor and was very concerned about his cholesterol, his blood fat, and his weight. And I put him on my vitamin D3, and he went back in 3 months later, and his blood profile was perfect.
1: All right, I want to take a moment here to let you listeners know that, again, if you want to try Dr. Pincus's vitamin D3 formula, there is a special toll-free number for you to call right now. It's 1-800-467-0053. 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So that number to call is 1-800-467-0053. And keep in mind, folks, you have absolutely nothing to lose here, because Dr. Pincus's vitamin D3 formula is guaranteed to be safe and effective, or your money back. And when you do call an order, you're not going to be enrolled in one of those automatic monthly subscription programs. This is a one-time order. So I encourage you, the number to call is 1-800-467-0053. I'll give it to you again. It's 1-800-467-0053. So how about it, folks? I mean, what it really comes down to here is we're not getting the right form or enough vitamin D delivered the right way, which is why we have so many of these health concerns that you probably can't put your finger on. And Dr. Pincus, I want to start just recapping here that there are a couple different forms of vitamin D, and maybe explain why the typical form that you would find in most off-the-shelf D formulas is different from what you've put together here.
0: Well, there's vitamin D2 and there's vitamin D3. And D2 is the type of vitamin D that has to be activated by your body. So it has to be converted into vitamin D3. Vitamin D3 is the activated form, so it's ready to go to work. Now, the vitamin D3 that I use in my formula, I think it's the best, because I've seen the best results with myself, my family, with my patients. Plus, I've worked with the lab where the people in the lab have taken this, and they test their blood every day to see how the D is going, and it's going up and out through the roof where it should be.
1: Wow. So, Dr. Pincus, I mean, who should consider taking your Fast Melt vitamin D formula?
0: Well, I would definitely start with kids for development and immunity.

0: obviously young adults in their 20s need vitamin D to keep their immune system strong.
1: Mm-hmm.
0: Then men and women in their 30s, you're talking about heart health, immunity, cardiovascular problems start to turn on. But it's also the child-rearing years, and vitamin D for pregnant women is very, very important.
1: Mm-hmm.
0: People in their 40s... That's when, you know, you start feeling more of those aches and pains like you've never felt before. You think you're getting older. And again, it's important for your hormones and to keep yourself physically active. And of course, when you're in your 50s, you start feeling stiffer. You can't golf. You can't play tennis. You know, you start becoming aware of your body not functioning.
1: Mm-hmm.
0: And then people over 60, I just wish that every senior citizen would go on this formula. Imagine living in your senior years where you have confidence in your balance and you're able to have the energy to get things done and mental clarity. You know, this is more and more important as we go along because people are living longer, but the quality of life is not great.
1: You know, is it ever too late, Dr. Pincus, such that your Fast Melt D3 formula wouldn't be a worthwhile investment?
0: If you can see the breath on the mirror in the morning, then you know that you're a candidate for this. Because a lot of the things that people suffer from, they're suffering from a lack of this vitamin in their body. So it's never too late to try something like this. And the sooner you can get on my formula, the better odds you're going to have of having a really healthy, high energy, high mobility life from here on out.
1: Yeah, well, it makes a lot of sense. And Dr. Pincus, what can someone expect when they start taking your Fast Melt D3 formula?
0: Well, you're going to notice within the first several days that something's changing in your body because this kickstarts so many different cycles in your body that you'll start having less pain, having more energy, and having better mental clarity, better sleep. Your moods can be affected by this. Vitamin D3 is necessary to get these things running.
1: Well, Dr. Pincus, unfortunately, we only have a few minutes left. Anything else you want to share with our audience here in our final minutes?
0: For those of you listening, we've covered a lot of ground. Working with the body is tricky, as you know. And we're talking to your listeners of your show. You know, they're of all walks of life with all various conditions. And so I'm trying to give some good health advice here, Chris. The point is get yourself out of it. Get yourself on this formula and see for yourself. It's not against the law for you to try something to see if it works.
1: That's okay? It's an interesting way
0: and
1: to put
0: all
1: it.
0: We're doing, we're talking about nutrition. We're not talking about rocket science here.
1: Right,
0: but
1: right.
0: But there's a lot of science behind what I'm talking about. The key is to get on this formula and give it a month or two. Every day, take one of these things. And start to see improvements in your pain, your blood pressure, your blood sugar, your energy, your sleep habits. This is my appeal to your listeners to get on this formula and try it for themselves.
1: Well, Dr. Pincus, again, thank you for taking time to be with us today.
0: Thank you, Chris.
1: All right, folks. Well, here is your final opportunity. 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

0: 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And I'm thinking, you know, it's not random. 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
3: That's right, Bob.
2: 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But here at No Bull, the RVs are flying off the lot because of this absurdly low lending rate. Now, as good as Rick is at getting deals like this, they did put a time limit on it, and it ends today. 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Right, Rick?
3: You betcha, Johnny.
2: And that's why you need to come down and see us here at No Bull and secure the used RV you've been looking for. 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I love Leduc. 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

0: 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My 25-year-old son passed on the radio station for me to listen to, and now my husband listens to it, and now I listen to it with my 1-year-old grandson. 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

0: 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I'm Zach Thomas, and happy Saturday. What are we looking forward to this weekend? Are we off camping? Are we hiking? Are we sleeping in? Are we just reading a good book? Hey, that's what I hope to be doing at some point today.
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0: Shine FM, safe and fun for the whole family. I'm Zach Thomas, and 2 Thessalonians chapter 3, verse 16 says, "Now may the Lord of peace himself give you peace at all times and in every way. The Lord be with all of you." A great reminder for us today, let's never forget how good God is. Praying you feel his peace today.
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0: 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It has been a strength for me during this difficult time. 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
1: 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I'm Zach Thomas, and things don't always go the way we hope. In fact, they rarely do. But it's how we respond to the way things go wrong that's important. Do we get angry and frustrated, or do we slow down, adjust, and move forward? Something to think about as we continue through our day.
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0: 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I'm Zach Thomas. Do you often go to garage sales? Summer is a great time for that. And I will see signs around the neighborhood every once in a while. I think I should check that out. But I'm always occupied with something else at the time, and it's been years since I've actually been to a garage sale. How about you? Have you found anything good at those?
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0: Hey, it's Zach Thomas on Shine FM. Found this from Christian author and speaker Bob Goff. He said, "Embrace uncertainty. Some of the most beautiful chapters in our lives won't have a title until much later." 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
2: 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I'm Shawn Michaels, and coming up this week, we'll hear from Clay Cross about an ailment that affected his singing career. And Larnell Harris tells us what it means for him to be in the GMA Hall of Fame. 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And to start things off this week, we're headed to 2003, where the Newsboys were reigning at the top of the charts with their second big worship hit. Here's He Reigns on Christian Music Rewind. It's

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1: It means setting small, reasonable goals for yourself. 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
0: Baby steps?
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0: Oh, boy. 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
0: Baby steps to the hall.
1: Very good, Bob. Keep going.
0: Baby steps to the elevator. 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Baby steps into the elevator. I'm in the elevator.
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1: Hi, I'm Karen from Glenville, Oklahoma. I'd like to listen to the name of the song, I believe, is My Deliverer is Coming by the Ragamuffin Band, which used to be Rich Mullins Band. Christian Music.

0: The classics live on here at Christian Music Rewind. I'm Shawn Michaels, and for most, singing is something we take for granted. But what happens when it's your occupation and your voice quits working? Well, that's exactly what happened to Clay Cross.
1: Well, you know, I didn't lose it completely, but I lost enough of it to scare me to death. Because, as a singer, you're like, what am I if I can't do that? Which is wrong to think that, but, you know, put too much stock in my singing voice. And, you know, in the late 90s, just something happened to my voice. Still don't know, but I lost a good bit of the control. So, you know, I was booked to sing a lot of places, so I had to go in there and make some real adjustments to the songs I would choose. You know, I couldn't go in and do my signature song, I Surrender All, anymore. I had to pick different songs, and songs, maybe up-tempo songs were easier because the phrasing was a little shorter, but to hold out a straight note with much control was real hard, and a lot of the range went. So, you know, I'm thinking this will last a few months and it'll come back maybe, but brother, it was a 6 or 7 year journey of trying to figure out what I was going to do. And I stand here today telling you it is back, and I'm thankful. And just to say, Lord, thank you. You gave me this voice back, and I want to shout it from the rooftops.

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0: 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I'm Shawn Michaels, and it's time for this week's Mystery Sound Quiz. 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
4: That's right, Bob.
3: 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Now, as good as Rick is at getting deals like this, they did put a time limit on it, and it ends today. So when we close today, we are not allowed to offer that rate anymore. So it's kind of like a clock ticking sort of a situation here at No Bull. Right, Rick?
4: You betcha, Johnny.
3: And that's why you need to come down and see us here at No Bull and secure the used RV you've been looking for. 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I love Leduc. Don't you?
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0: Thanks, Stephanie. Here's one that goes way back for Amy. In fact, it was her first mainstream crossover top 40 hit back in 1985. 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

Christian Music Rewind and Wes King. Life is precious. I think Wes would know that more than anyone after battling for his life from lymphoma cancer starting 10 years ago. I'm Shawn Michaels, and one life that did leave this earth was a contemporary Christian music pioneer and gospel music legend. Andre Crouch, considered by many the father of modern gospel music, passed away at the age of 72. With his singing group, The Disciples, during the 70s, many of Andre's songs transcended urban gospel and became standard in evangelical hymnals. His work also went beyond the church as an arranger and producer on projects for Michael Jackson, Madonna, Elton John, and more. Andre Crouch has won 7 Grammy Awards, and in 2004, he received a star on the Hollywood Walk of Fame. But what Andre Crouch will most be remembered for is his music. One of those songs was covered on a 1996 tribute album by Michael W. Smith, who was majorly influenced by Andre's music. Here's Jesus is the Answer, in memory of the late Andre Crouch, on Christian Music Rewind.

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That's Watching Over Me. This is the Retro Top 3 Countdown, and I'm Shawn Michaels. And the artist at number 1 on the countdown was thought at the time to be the next huge singer-songwriter in Christian music. Well, while he didn't become a huge name like Stephen Curtis Chapman or Michael W. Smith, Sean Groves did start out with a bang, hitting number 1 for 4 weeks with Welcome Home. It's at the top of the charts this week in 2001 on the Christian Music Rewind Retro Top 3 Countdown.

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